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2: 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Our colors will fade eventually, so if our time is running now, day after day, we'll make the mundane a masterpiece. Oh my, my, oh my, my love, I take one look at you, you're taking me out.

0: 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En del af dig. En del af dig. En del af dig. En del af dig.
1: I'm going on during this time, I feel there's no one to save me. This all or nothing really got away, you're driving me crazy.